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So main intersection is Queen and Gateway is the main intersection. We are located backside of the Queen Walmart. 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

0: Mr. Duraiyappa, what's happening here?
1: We need to stop this World Tamil Research
0: Conference right now at any cost. And I'm not bothered about the measures you need to do to get this done immediately. Got it?

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1: We need to stop this World Tamil Research Conference right now at any cost.
0: And I'm not bothered about the measures you need to do to get this done immediately. Got it?